0: Der Klang der Stadt, der Klang der Nacht. Radio Wien eben.
1: Side and down the back ways, the roads of sadness call. When you can't get what you need.

I've heard people say that too much of anything is not good for you, baby. But I don't know about that. As many times as we've loved and we've shared love and made love, it doesn't seem to me like it's enough. It's just not enough, baby.

Baby, it didn't take all of my life to find you. But you can believe it's gonna take the rest of my life to keep you.